I call it a sex scene. The back is a nice tease. I tried to escape. My life is an x-ray. I'm sorry, a sex tape. You only get one take. Quiet on the set, please. Bullying anxiety in 3, 2, 1.

you carry on abusing, you'll be robbed from us. 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Just come home.

Just do your best. What you hear is not a test. We're only here to make

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1: It wasn't so long ago when we last saw each other, when we last danced together under a sea of stars.

here to deliver the news that those days we cherish so much are just over the horizon. And through the glare of the setting sun, I can clearly see a celebration of togetherness, a celebration of life.

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1: Have you noticed that people are still having sex? All the denouncement had absolutely no effect. Parents and counselors constantly scorn them, but people are still having sex and nothing seems to stop them. Do you realize that people are still having sex? They've been told not to. Perhaps they are perplexed. When you see them holding hands, they're making future plans to engage in the activity. Do you understand me? People are still having sex. Lust keeps on lurking. Nothing makes them stop. This AIDS thing's not working. People are still having sex. People are still having sex. People are still having sex. People are still having sex. Sex. People are still having sex. Sex. Do you understand me? Sex. People are still having sex. Sex. Do you understand me?

The denouncement had absolutely no effect. Parents and counselors constantly scorned them, but people are still having sex and nothing seems to stop them. Do you realize that people are still having sex? They've been told not to. Perhaps they are perplexed. When you see them holding hands, they're making future plans to engage in the activity. Do you understand me? People are still having sex. People are still having sex. People are still having sex. Do you understand me?